0: Johnson. Tacoma 28, 329, 185. Butler County Rescue 21, 32. Tacoma 241, 90. Units respond, fire 2,
1: 21. 185, chief responding.
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0: Report of a dryer smoking on a second floor. Plugged it. They're advised to evacuate.
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2: 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It's between Colony Court and Essex Court.

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1: Chief, on scene, 2-story residential, showing, out to investigate. 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
1: Okay, come in.
0: All right, you can hold this to 8185 and 242, non-emergency. No smoke, no fire. There is a, it's coming out of the dryer. We'll probably just have to remove it from the second floor.
2: Engine 2 approaching.
1: ASLR responding 5218, Carrington, Pine Tops, flying a silent 228-187-242, non-emergency alerts, return 52.
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0: 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Just do a little bit more investigation. 18542 is going to go back in service.
1: Ratio 228 on scene, 100 clear, 242 clear.

County 222. 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

0: 247 engine.
1: Yes.
0: You have better location. Police and EMS clear this call. We're on the area, not the town.

EMS just cleared. Police are still on scene there. Might be further down, closer to Babcock.

0: we copy from the police that there's no need for fire units. 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

3 block of the roadway, area of Norwood, Erickson Drive, Marshall Township, 18 North 5 to response, double correction 28.

across the roadway, Knob Road and Drive, Marshall Township, 18452 to 34.

on the roadway, Road Erickson Drive, Marshall Township. Additional 185 members requested to the fire 2 at 244.

alarm activation, Apex 256 Freeport Road, Blue Onyx. 111 North Fire 3, response at 308.

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0: Alright, the caller's reporting ill effects now. We're at 9 minutes with no response. You guys want to fill or you got to be in route?
1: The 111 engine one's going to be route in 2 minutes.

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Lumber's removed from the roadway. 185 units clear.

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0: We have a tree blocking Dorseyville Road completely, just up from Hemlock Hollow between Stony Camp and Hemlock Hollow.

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1: Go ahead.
0: Do you need me to respond to the close of the road on the other side here?
1: Affirmative.
0: Alright, I'll grab some barricades.
1: Yeah, we're at Stony Camp with Squad 2.
0: Copy that, I'll bring Squad 1. County 157 Squad 1 will be en route.
1: Johnny, notify the utilities on this Duquesne Light, Comcast, Verizon. Not sure there's any active power lines down, but there, this tree's across the communication lines from the other side.

0: 357 Squad 1 from L2. 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
1: Copy that.
2: One 57, Chief, to Squad 1.
0: Go ahead, Chief.
2: We got it barricaded at Stony Camp. 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It looks like it's got the communication on the other side of the road, so as soon as you get barricaded up, we can leave this to the PD.
0: Copy that.

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1: 330.

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North Fire 3 response at 551.

0: Tampa. I have a one-story type 3, or type 2 strip, but nothing evident from one side. I am able to complete a 360 due to size. 247 is going to be investigating whatever hydrant.
1: Copy. 247 engine on scene, nothing sharing with the investigation, and they're unplugged, 553.
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0: We're unable to access the gun, gone, but just looking through the windows, I see no signs of smoke or fire. 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

0: expand to 249 chart.
1: Yeah, go ahead, Green.
0: You can disregard trying to make access to the isolated.
1: Alright, copy that. 249 truck there, set up the ladder underneath.
0: You can stand up.

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2: Units working at Panera Bread, 7217 McKnight. 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All of us can return 620.

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0: 249. 2, they still want MS.
1: Command. They can clear. Thank you. 429, copy direct.
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0: Frank Bernard, come in.
1: Gentlemen.
0: Turn it back over to management, real clear.
1: Copy, turn it over to management. 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

0: County, 157 assistant.
1: 157 assisting, good.
0: You can show me into the scene. This is the same calls we had at 3 in the morning.
1: That's received.
0: There'll be no need for a retone.

0: County 157, Chief.
1: Chief, good.
0: Sounds like the same call we were at last night. Have the PD check that. Hold our units.
1: Where is it?
2: 157, assist the 157, Chief.
1: Go ahead.
2: 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I'll check it again, too.

0: County, 157 assistance. Yep, this is the same thing as we had last night. Tree across the road. We do have it barricaded. They're not in the high tension lines. It's all the communication lines. There's nothing we can do here.
1: Comment. It's going to be the same calls last night. It's communication lines, nothing to do. Just, you want me to clear it?
0: Yeah, you can clear it. You're probably going to get called on this multiple times today.

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No access for emergency vehicles. Again, road closure announcement. Dorseyville closed between Hemlock Hollow and Stony Camp. Until further notice, no access for emergency vehicles. County Clear, 83.

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0: Foster, Aquaman County. 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There's a branch down on the wires. Homeowners said transformer popped, it was on fire, it is not currently burning. Duquesne Lake, please.
1: Copy that.

0: Austin Drive. 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
1: Tell me, Branch is on the wire. Nothing to do. 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

0: 341. 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Tree into the wires. Looks like we got a small fire also. Notify Duke in light. I'll be examining it some.
1: It's 228 Haymon, train fires, small fire. Question to Kenley, do you want your notified?
0: No, me on scene's good. No, just hit a number.
1: Got you.
2: 241 Chief, Prevention 1, I'm red.
3: Last unit calling the Chief.
2: 241 Chief. On. I'm still on red.
3: It's live wires. Nothing we're going to do here, and it's not blocking the road.

County, Haymore. Ask Duke and Light to make this priority. I have a live primary across a bunch of drivers. Engine 1, I'm going to need you to head over here. Throw a bunch of cones in the back of the quad and come over.

0: 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Copy that, Angel LC. 41G, Dick Analyte notified.
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1: I'll be okay with just the company.

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0: copy that.

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We're not breathing. 707 Heber Road, 61 Terrace, 1 North EMS at 912.

0: 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Need a new pole, so it snapped the top. It'll be North Pittsburgh, 15182.
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1: Okay. Yes, remain.

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Reporting EQRS, West EMS, 931.

into the median with the guardrails with airbag deployed. Mile marker 7.4 on I-25 southbound Ross Township. Conditions 249 to 251. 254 fire, police respond on North Fire 3, 957.

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0: You can go ahead and show Duquesne lights, let's see.

update reporting a FEMA dragging himself out of the vehicle. Mile marker 74, 279 southbound, station 249, 51, 252, second activation, 02.

0: big wax and very MS. It's going to be mile marker 7.6, northbound, big wind to the median.
1: 40, just take a block in position. First wind.
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0: Copy 249 with 3, 10-04.

update is going to be a mile marker 7.6 northbound. EMS is currently out with the rest of 40.

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1: We're 10-4 right now. Duquesne lights should power off before we turn the scene over.
0: Copy that. Yeah, wait for Duquesne light. 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

0: 157 Chief County. No re-alert on this. I'm going to check it. We'll probably need Duquesne late.
1: Yeah. Call me that, Chief. No need for a retime. Possibly just Duquesne late. Dude, 49 engine, you still on the air?

0: 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EMS on scene requesting engine company response for vehicle. Smoke starting to come from the engine compartment. It's going to be mile marker 7.6, 279 northbound, 249 North Fire 3 at 1017.
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0: lights, got the power shut off, turn the scene over to Duke Light. 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

E0 for 73-year-old male. Allergic reaction from a bee sting. Intersection of Galerius Avenue, Pennsylvania. 108 QRS respond, West EMS.

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1: 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North Fire 2. 1029. Yeah, come here, guys.
0: Yeah, 249 isn't going to clear. It was just an overheated engine compartment. And EMS is going to stay on scene.
1: Comment. It's going to be an overheated engine compartment. Back. 1029.

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0: 157, Chief, the area is secured with caution tape. Need to get through Kane Lake to complete this job.
1: Copy that. Caution tape up. Duke Kane Lake, I'll have to handle. I got a hold of Duke Kane Lake and Verizon. Still need to notify Comcast. Chief, you clear?
0: Four. All units are clear.
1: Copy that, Chief. Units are clear. I'll close this as I make contact with Comcast.
0: Received.

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that I know that supporting people are out of the vehicles for Road Perry Highway, Station 185, 42 Rescue. 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

0: County 228 Lieutenant. Obstacle removed. Road cleared. All 228 are back to service.
1: Copy that, Chief, you copy?
2: Copy that, I'm back.
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All right, Chief, I'm on scene. Chief, one seat, 10. Looks like a disabled vehicle.

0: 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Chief Cat.
1: The minor action. Vehicle on our way. You put all units back in.
0: Miss Letter, report of the vehicle action, 3-4 Perry. Per the chief, it's going to be a vehicle action. Vehicle's on the way. Oh, yes, sir. 10-47.
2: 5 Chief, 130-02, you have any injuries?
1: Negative. Leaving now.
2: Copy. County, you put 130, you can also thank you.

on the detail E0, 210 Summer Lawn Drive in Bell Acre. 53-year-old female, panic and correction attack. 307, 309 QRS, West DMS, 1056.

For a tree down with wires down blocking the road, intersection Swickley Creek Road and Seven Road and Bell Acre. Stations 307, 308 through, respond on North Fire 5, 1059.

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1: Yeah, you got 309 on a press detail. Do you want them retuned for the wire call or hold off on it?
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1: 5-4.
0: I called over here, northbound, I-279, milepost 7.4. You put me back out and I'm going to assist the tow truck driver with advance warning at this location. Hold it to call, or hold it to units on scene.

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1: 307, Roger. You towards Swickley Heights as I cleared Walker Park in Lee Township.
2: Yeah, come back the other way. It's right here in Swickley Heights. Aleppo's chief right here, too.

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You're a 75-year-old male, trouble breathing. 90 QRS, North EMS, 1118.

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0: Caller reporting a smell of gas inside of a residential structure, 939 Waldwick Drive, Ross Township, with ill effects. Stations 247, 188, 297, 249, respond on North Fire 3, 1138.
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0: Myself and 88 Engine 2 around the scene. It's a two-story residence. Looks like the occupants are outside. I'll establish a command. 88 will have the investigation.
1: 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Two-story residential. Appears the occupants out. We have command. Engine investigating. 11:45.
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0: 247 duty from 188. 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
1: Okay, be able to get that isolated, and I'm giving you a 297 truck to assist. You need anything else?
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1: 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Units for 1 and 2 Whitegate Road, per PD, slow response, no active fire. Stan, you only need one unit.
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Continue non-emergency until we get on scene.

0: 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Everybody on the road, non-emergency.
1: 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Any unit not on the road can disregard 1246.

0: 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No reported ill effects. Main Street, Unit 3. 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
0: We have nothing on 149. We're in to retone. You want us to retone or hold?
1: Negative, County. 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

0: County White Gate, come in. White Gate, come in, go ahead. Isolated to the refrigerator. Units on scene will be ventilating.
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0: /11 from 217 engine, do you need us to continue? If you're not in the area, you can go ahead and return. Copy that, County. 217 will be back in.
1: 1255.

0: report of a single vehicle accident, unknown injuries, vehicle in a pole, area of the Fox Presbyterian Church, 384 Fox Road, station 157, North 3, 1257.
1: Deputy from 111, Lieutenant 1.
2: Go ahead,
1: LC. Yeah, so looking at the breaker box down here in the basement, the only two that tripped were for the laundry room area. The kitchen and the dining room were still on.
2: Sorry, just leave them the way they are, then.
1: Copy.

0: 22 cap in the county.
1: Go ahead.
0: Meters, the building, nothing found. Landlord's on the way to replace the CO detectors. We're going to chalk this up to a faulty detector. All units are going to be back in.
1: Probably meters the house not found. Landlord around. Calling a faulty meter back in at 1300.

0: County 157 Rescue is going to be on the road with one.
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0: 157 from 111 Engine. We're clearing from Whitegate if you want us to help you respond.
2: You know what? Since it's only me, yes. Why don't you come over? There's, it looks like significant damage on the car. I'm still not sure if there's, if we have any, extrication or anything.
0: That's your seat. We'll be heading that way.

0: Dragon Lake 8, come in. Make time. House is Valley. He put the cat for a Fox Chapel road crash with Fox Chapel.
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0: Any additional resources?
1: Yeah, I'd say start that way to fuck jump room.
0: Rescue 2 or rescue engine?
1: Either way, rescue 2's around back.

0: 157 rescue to 111.
1: 111 engine, go ahead.
0: Hey, you guys can go back in service. Police are going to keep the road closed here. No need for any extrication help. Just a severed utility pole.
1: That's copy 157. County, put 111 engine unit back in.
2: Copy, show you back there, 204.
0: Police will stay on scene here, waiting for the tow truck, and Duquesne Light is going to need to be notified with the severed pole.
2: Tommy, that PD is going to stand by for the tow. Duquesne Light is advised.
0: Correct, thank you. 157 Rescue will be back in service.

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first responder detail you won. 109 Airedale Court, Ross Township. 6-year-old with chest pain. 248 North EM, response 1353.

just respond to 7946 Elm Street, Ross Township, 82 year old. Can't get up. 248 North, response 1406.

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It's hot. It smells like smoke. 2627 Glenshire Road, Franklin Park Borough, 15085 T28. Respond on North Fire 1728.

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0: down Ecoshire 22215, two-story residence, nothing showing up to investigate.
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1: What's the
2: truck that was 3? Brace it. Counting to
1: 20,
2: score 2 with 1. Brace it. System is here.
1: Copy.
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1: Go ahead.
3: You can just probably hold it to your station. He's on fire. The breaker panel box is just hot. He did turn off the power.

0: 1-3 from Carrier. Are we holding it to you guys?
1: Yeah, with 220 something, you can hold it to 158.
0: All right, sir. 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

0: 158, Chief, 158 Engine 2, you need anything?
1: Okay, it might just fine out there for now. Crew from the truck, bring one check in here.
0: What's the D, Chief? The tank's on the way in.

0: County D-Joint Chief, to be clear, 158 is going to be remaining on scene.
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1: 150, Chief.
0: Could you contact Penn Power, have them dispatch a technician to this location to check out where the power is at the end of the house, see if there's an issue there?
1: Copy.

0: 158, Chief of County. Go ahead, County. I'm on the phone tower now. They want to know if you guys want a remote disconnect now or just wait for the tech to come out.
1: Well, we have the main breaker inside the house shut off. They can wait. Technician gets on scene to troubleshoot, see if there's any issue with the system

0: County 150 Chief Incho 150 units, return it over to the homeowner. He'll be standing by for power.
1: Copy, I'll show you clear. 14-4, they were just notified they're sending someone out as soon as possible.

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detail on the E0. The Mesa East 1004 Ross Park Mall Drive, Ross Township, 62-year-old female possible heart attack. 27 North EMS response 15.

Laundered Utility 1, London Department, 201 Grand Street, Apartment 4, publicly for an 85-year-old female, fell 258 West DMS, 1529.

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bonfire. Area of Hill Street and Mount Vernon Drive, Shaler Township 260, North Fire 3, 1651.

0: 2686, and I'll be out on the scene with police.
1: Richard, they're advising that they put the green line on it and fired it in disregard.
0: That's copy. Yeah, I just talked to them. They're just putting it out. You can put all firings back in.
1: All 260 units alerted for Hill Street, Mount Vernon Drive, Shea Lake Township. 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

Spotter, detail you 023 Perry Highway, Ross Township. 5-year-old female slurred speech, 240 North EMS response at 1727.

First Responder Utility 1-856 Elaine Drive, McCandless, 81-year-old female living in Disney, 188 North EMS, 1804.

all units on the channel. The National Weather Service issued a severe thunderstorm warning for the north central Allegheny County until 1900 hours. Again, all units on the channel. National Weather Service issued a severe thunderstorm warning for the north central Allegheny County until 1900 hours. Communications clear at 1821.

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0: 172 to Chief 172. 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
1: 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Can I have any further location update other than Indy Drive and Short Street? Police are on scene now.
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0: Yeah, go ahead, bring it. County 172 Command, have EMS come the wrong way on Indianola Drive from Short Street.

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Communications clear, 1855.

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Kelly 1-366 Saddlebrook West, your township. 92-year-old male fell down the hillside. 290 North EMS, 1904.

assist the police with storm drains at the Sunoco. It is 6 Freeport Road, 111 North Fire 3, response 1927.

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0: Mile 11 assistance from deputy.
1: Go ahead.
0: I don't know if you have powers or I'm going to suggest going there and shutting it down for now.
1: Just pass the halt. Be there in a minute.

Yeah, Mike, I need you to turn around and get up there before Jimmy shuts down Powers Run and help him up there. Turn those other cars in that bus around. They're not getting through.

0: County 111 Rescue 2, then we're out with 2 techs.
1: Rescue 2, 111 Deputy.
0: Good.
1: I need you to shut more people down, push them down River Road at Boyd.
0: Copy that.

0: Dempsey.
1: Yeah.
0: So you're aware of this, but Freeport Road is going to be closed between Powers Run and Boyd. I see a Pat bus up here. Can you notify the 40?

0: One of you deputy from assistant. Go ahead, assistant. Are you sending them down River Road?
1: I believe they are, Boyd.
2: Assistant, that's affirmative. The rescue engine's down here.
1: Rescue engine, you send everybody down River Road?
0: Affirmative.
1: Assistant or medical officer, why don't you two come up to River Road just to make sure nobody turns left and comes after us?

responder to Tower 84. 309 Christie Road, West Deer Town. 65-year-old male fell. Left, this is 290 North EMS response, 1557.